0: 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Would you describe your current wireless service as 5-star? 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
1: 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Uf, nada como darte un gustazo por tan poco. 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